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0: from their album Synchronicity, The Police, and Every Little Breath You Take.
1: Ναι, όμως που μιλήσαμε αρκετά.

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Perhaps I would answer, yes, but the state has injured me and given an unjust sentence.

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1: Yeah.
0: You're inspecting my bruises.
1: Yeah.
0: Like what I'm trying to say, world. You said, girl, you're not Jesus.